Y'all like that, huh? You like that? Y'all do that, nice, though. Pretty good, huh? Oh, yeah. Really getting it on, yeah. Make you feel good. This is what you want, man.

Yes, mon tutu want free no generation. 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He's got a Nobel Award for his partial solution. We're real

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I fell asleep, and before I was done, I woke up in shock, my whole arm was numb. I woke up in shock, my whole arm was numb. I woke up

0: 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I think all this jumping around has really helped the circulation come back into my arm. Man, cool. All right, guys. Want to go jogging?
1: Sure. Where do you want to go? Let's go to the park.

0: Somebody at the door. Hello?
1: Hello. My name is John Williams. Have you heard of me?
0: Yeah.
1: Would you mind awfully if I play along with you, Jeps?
0: What do you think, lads?
2: Yeah,
0: great, John. Come in. All right, John?
1: Yeah, okay.
0: Whoa, nice one, John.
1: Oh, very flash.
0: Beautiful, John.

0: certainly was an experience to remember.
1: Yeah, mind-blowing, John.
0: I'm lost for words.
1: Loved every minute of it, John.
0: Here.
1: You're amazing, John.
0: And so are you. Ciao.
1: See you, John.
0: Pratt.

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Those of you who weren't dancing, come on up and feel free to dance. Because we're a dance band, you know? This song's called Healthy Body, Sick Mind. Ho!

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Touch and see and behold the wisdom of the party people. Essential in our lifetime and irresistible in our touch. With great spirits proclaiming that capitalism is indeed organized crime and we're all the victims. This next one is called Refused Party Program.